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1: I had 1045, Highway 190 in Bell Store. It's a vehicle versus rock. Vehicle's not 88.
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8982. 82. 82, I got a 1045, State Route 22A South and State Route 100, white Chevy off roadway in the ditch. 50's on route. Symbol.

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0: Go ahead.
1: Hey, I got a 45 in Weekly. It's State Route 445 in Kimberly Store Road. The halftime pickup, that was a description, possible 49 per Gibson. Unknown 88, will be on a bridge. SO's en route.
0: 10-4, man.
1: Negative 950, you cut out there at the end. What were you advising?
0: Yes. I'll be not.
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Amy Jackson, in the area of I-40 West, the 72.6, got 1057. It's going to be two CMVs hauling racing cars. One is white, one is yellow. Running people off the road, possibly racing. I-40 West, 72.6.

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0: 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We've also advised that they have not went below the bridge yet. 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

0: 57 East 28. Tennessee 3-3-0-4-3 Foxtrot, white Chevy Silverado, got a 27 to go with it. Tennessee 0-5-4-3-5-5-6-0-2 You were on a criminal history as a firearm in the vehicle as well. Weekly County's advisement, pretty sure he's a felon.
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0: Hey, when you're up and running, I got a 1045 at 1895 Wayne Road. It's a great Nissan Pathfinder versus deer.
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1: Go ahead. We got any update on the blood that's on the side of the truck?
2: 10-4, he does have a very minor cut on his arm. It looks like he might have stuck his arm out trying to open the vehicle from the outside because he's having trouble getting the door open. Or it looks like it's going to be all his. The officer states that he swerved and missed a deer, which is what caused the crash.
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3: You're en route to 40 east at the 93. It's going to be a vehicle versus deer. They pulled over in the Shell station. It's going to be a dark gray Honda Civic. They just need a report.
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0: 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The bridge is not damaged. It's just the guardrail. TDOT can signal 9. It's out of the roadway.
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1: With all the new information we've learned, do you want me to keep this at a 46 or put it back down to a 45?
0: We'll bump it back down to a 45. The injuries to him is going to be very minor. There's no subjects involved. We're not

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0: 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I'll be back in District 8. I'll be 1081 out with a white Silverado, Lexington, North Broad, Lexington High School, Tennessee, 740, Sierra Foxtrot 7.
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1: 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I'll be en route to him.
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0: 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I got a 1046, Highway 57 in Holds Road. Tishomingo County was in pursuit. Stopped at the county line. The vehicle crashed out and is now fully engulfed on fire. Hardin County's attempts to get the vehicle out of fire. Unknown if anyone is in the vehicle at this point.
1: Okay, and 4, we're both in route.
0: Campbell?

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1: Be 10-6 out at the Gibson County Jail, starting, or correction, ending mileage is 12646.
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0: Looks like I just rolled up on a 1045 possibly. I'm gonna have multiple subjects in a silver SUV. Can't see the tag at the moment. Highway 54 in Townsend Road in Henry County.
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0: Tennessee 448, Bravo, November, Victor, Juliet. Come back on I Silver, Monday, Santa Fe. Revised, this is a 1083 vehicle breakdown. 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
1: Yeah, go ahead, Romy, 1038. 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
0: 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You want them there pretty fast, or you want them rotate?
1: I'm not expecting lights and sirens, but if they want to get out here, I'd appreciate it. There's one subject just seems like he's trying to kind of wander off.
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0: 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Henry County, is that what?
1: 3950.
0: Henry County deputies are out with me. We got those other two subjects identified. You check, mind checking them for 29s out of Henry and Weekly as well?
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0: I-40 east at the 75 over 8. You got a vehicle heading westbound in the eastbound lanes. If you go out that way.
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0: 89-30, 10-4. I got a 46 Highway 51 Puckett Road. It's pickup versus CMV. The pickup's right into the back of the CMV.
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0: 984, 1075 level 3.
1: 984.
0: 1075 level 3, I-40, 100 eastbound. Stand by, I'll give you the 28 when I can copy it.
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0: So it should be a 10:45 at 4743 Highway 64. It's going to be a vehicle versus deer.
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0: There's been 1083 between the 101 and 108. Could be a CMV with a diesel leak. Henderson County has been in hazmat.
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1: I'm at the 98 westbound. I've hadn't had any 1025 with it.
0: 10-4.
1: 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Do we know if it may have got off on the exit ramp?
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0: 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They're out looking for it too. If they find it before us, they'll give us a call back.
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0: 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I'll put in the call.
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Black colored HMP truck listings heading towards Lexington all over the roadway.

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1: 984.
0: 1075, level 3, I-40, 103, eastbound, be Indiana trailer, Papa Golf, 86565.
1: 10-4.

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0: Hi, Steve, for the 48.
1: 12 to forwarded. Madison County, let you know.
0: 2-4.
1: Hey, 12 to 4, if you can advise who those 48 will be, I've got one that's going to be transported. I need to let her know.
0: 2-4. I've got to call him right quick. I'll let you know.

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0: 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Jim Boyer, I'll let you know who gets what when they get here.
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0: 1075-03, I-40, 103, eastbound, California, 4 X-ray Delta, 8942.

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Sentinel Unit 57, Hollister 21 and all that to strike. Silver Yukon with bumper damage, southbound, all over the roadway.

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1: 984.
0: 1075-03, I-40, 103 eastbound. The trailer Mississippi 142, 913 Alpha.
1: 24.

Jacksonville, unit 57, I-40 East, the 101, silver sedan, all over the right way, Shelby County Pass, I-40 East, the 101.

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0: Did you get a maker model on that 1057?
1: Hey, 50.

0: Hey, I'm 25. How are you on?
1: I don't know.
0: I'm 40 westbound at the 47 exit with a Penske truck, Indiana 315-0746.
1: Yeah, of course.

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1: 984.
0: 1075 level 3, high 40. 101 East Miami, California, Treasure, 4 Sierra Uniform, 3483.
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1: 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It's going to be a black Land Rover versus a 1053 CMV.
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1: 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There's going to be a 1045 at 1734 Troy Hickman Road in Obion. It's going to be a tractor trailer off the roadway.
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0: 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Two vehicles in the roadway.
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1: 82.
0: Are you direct on 8971 traffic?
1: That's 10-4. Appreciate it.
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0: 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We've got both occupants of the Mississippi 28 are being transported to Hardin Medical Center.
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1: There's been a 1025 Highway 412 and Thomas Road. She's been in a dark gray sedan, Cheshire Infant.
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0: I had a 27 there, showed suspended.
1: Direct. What is it suspended for?
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1: Hey, now 4910, I've been around.
2: Hey, now 48.
0: Hey, now 48.
2: 48, I'm in route also.
0: Simple.

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0: 48,
1: 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Subject was riding a bike, has fallen off and hit its head.
0: Hit what?

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1: Hey, Bell 48.
0: 48, you've got the remarks.
1: Google

0: 8934.
1: Okay, thanks.
0: It's going to be South
1: Rutgers. Vehicle description.
0: It's going to be a tan Honda van, Tennessee 28665, Bravo Juliet Whiskey Golf. We're going to be pulling on to an address at Scott Street right now.
2: Terrible. 8927, he has them stopped right now. One at gunpoint.
1: Terrible.
2: Will you roll Dyersburg PD to him? I'm too far from him.
1: Too far.
0: Too far. 34, I got him on the ground. I'm about to go.

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1: 10-4, I'm good. If you want to roll Gettysburg back for vehicle search, over my location, you can.
0: 10-4, we got it for now.

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1: Is that 28 going to be Tennessee?
0: 10-4, it's going to be 665 Bravo Juliet Whiskey Jaw.
1: Call McDonald's 5.
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0: 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It's down here at 70 and 412.
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Provide 52 Tempo. 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It won't change to 24. That's it. Four, 10, 10, 4.

45-43. 45-43.